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Nature is in my heart, and I will do everything I can to protect it.

0: 李东明带唐瑞找到了滩涂上最佳观鸟位置。在北京，唐瑞已经看到过400多种林鸟，今天在条子泥湿地能欣赏到这么多丰富的水鸟，让他格外激动。
1: And then quite a few oyster catcher, which is really nice to see. Very, very spectacular birds, black and white with a bright orange bill. This mud is very, very rich. It's like a buffet for migratory birds.
0: 迁徙过程中，湿地为水鸟提供丰富充足的营养，满足它们换羽和积累脂肪，积攒足够的体力，飞往南方越冬。李东明声情并茂地为唐瑞介绍起滩涂上各种鸟觅食的诀窍。
2: 你看那个范石鹬，它特别能撬开那个壳的那个壳，它吃里面的东西。所以咱们这个衡鱼类留得住的原因，就是每一种鸟它有每一种鸟的食谱。
1: In particular, in conservation, I mean, one thing I've learned in wildlife conservation is that local knowledge and working with local people is the most important.Aspect. Yeah, they're not, they live here, they've lived here for generations, and they intimately know these places and the natural systems, the natural rhythms, the species that are here, their habits, their behavior.
0: 来中国之前，唐瑞在英国从事环境政策研究工作。他了解到，中国在环境立法方面起步很早。已经探索出一条适合中国的环境法之道。2010年，唐瑞应邀来到中国。让他欣喜的是，在江苏东台有一个地方能看到勺嘴鹬。勺嘴鹬属于濒危动物，全球仅有600多只。所有的爱鸟人士都在关注它的数量变化，唐瑞也不例外。到达中国后的第二个月，他就迫不及待来到东台寻找勺嘴，因为没有经验，这次观鸟差点让他失去生命。
1: 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The mud was very thick and sticky.
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1: 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And with the telescope, I was able to watch them feeding and probably watch them for an hour.
0: 嘴巴像小勺子，身长仅有12厘米到15厘米。勺嘴鹬的样子十分可爱，唐瑞看得如痴如醉。更没想到的是，在返回途中，成群结队的海鸟在他头顶盘旋，场面非常壮观。那一瞬间，他认为自己已经开始和中国建立起紧密的联系。
1: 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And so,

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